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1: Oh,
0: It's left 9 minutes ago.
1: shit.

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3: Would you rescue me? 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
1: A tropical heat wave. The way that she moves that thermometer proves that she certainly can.
0: What's your name, honey?
2: Pablo.
1: Certainly can.
3: Chico.
1: Certainly can.
4: Miguelito.
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3: În veci nu se va ști cine de fapt era fata asta care a stârnit un cataclism emoțional și a dispărut, stingând luminile erei zeităților de la Hollywood.
4: It's very painful because at least although I knew I didn't know anything about acting, but I wanted to know and I wanted to experience, but
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4: well,

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2: Cartier.
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2: Ross Gorham, talk to me, Harry Winston, tell me all about it.
3: It stays in that spot.
4: Thanks, Joe.
1: Apoi, Marilyn, vampa din Niagara, cabaretista printre văcarii din râu fără întoarcere, găsculița cu rochea zburătoare la gura de metrou din Manhattan, via 7 ani de căsnicie, sau jazzmenița din comedia secolului. 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
5: Terribly sorry.
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5: Bye, sugar. 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
1: De unde? 4 august 1962, Los Angeles. 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
0: So.
1: 22 noiembrie 1963, Dallas. 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
0: Ba-da-ba-da-ba-da-ba-da-ba-da-ba-da.
1: 4 aprilie 68, Hotel Lorraine, Memphis. Adio, pastore Martin Luther King. 6 iunie 68, Hotel Ambassador, Los Angeles. Adio, Robert Bob Kennedy. Yeah!

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Thank you. 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
1: It is only a paper moon hanging over a cardboard sieve, but it wouldn't be make-believe if you believe in me. 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

0: mari concerte la Radio România Actualități.
1: Thank you very much. This time we have a request for a couple of tunes we feel quite close to because they sort of brought a little attention our direction. 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

0: acasă, la serviciu, în mașină, ascultați Radio România Actualități.
1: Thank you very much, ladies and gentlemen. 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In fact, I'm coming around to that right now. We'd like to do a song, in fact. This kid is on today. A little tune called A Fool Was I.

0: Thank you.
1: We like to flip the other side of that record on the Fool Was I, a lovely ballad called You've Had Your Turn. A little lovely ballad called If Love Is Good to Me.